Jimmy, for my way, and your voice, sir. I'll follow.

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What's I a boy when I say move? 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You're number sumo. 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Now, David, the way. Now, David, he said, Sammy, I'm sumo coming more. The Radenemi hand.

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Yankata, Yankata, Yankata, Yankata, Yankata, Yankata, Yankata, Yankata, Yankata, Yankata, Yankata, Yankata, Yankata, Yankata, Yankata, Yankata, Yankata, Yankata, Yankata, Yankata, Yankata, Yankata, Yankata, Yankata, Yankata, Yankata, Yankata, Yankata, Yankata, Yankata, Yankata, Yankata, Yankata, Yankata, Yankata, Yankata, Yankata, Yankata, Yankata, Yankata, Yankata, Yankata, Yankata, Yankata, Yankata, Yankata, Yankata, Yankata, Yankata, Yankata, Yankata, Yankata, Yankata, Yank

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1: Asura what?

Bible says in the book of Acts, it said that, and you will receive power after the Holy Ghost has come upon you. The only person that is able to give power is the Spirit of God. And that same Spirit is the only one that has the ability to cause a revival.

Yes. 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Me did the neck with my friend Peace, my major. So, Sam Ray, me near baby, dinner order. M. Eresi. Eresi, baby, I will be a young group on show. And the air, our order. Oh, sister, my miraba. 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And me, I'm it's yay. No, I would up a good point shroud. No more, what dene? No more, Uncle Tintin. No mercy come round, Sam. Dear Rabna, and I say, Eresi. Maybe it will be a Michiachi, I'm a Dinsha Mount. If you dear Cassia, so Pure FM 95.7 megas at the mouth. Amika will say, Yako Twitter up near Quack of a command the morning, no dear bro. Mr. Osso do who be shame. Bompaye, a dim paye, no mon paye, now be in shrub papa. And which train and on Sian boy, I beco Angel FM 96.1. Never Quack of a can cast your bono dear bro. This one Timmy can be a mudia. Naturally say. And you may not do your best as we did. Yanko Ponka on the show, Musi. Only Yame Radi. Only Yama, my Concron Ghana. Only Yama, Busia.

shall be my eye. 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

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My initial interest, a dear Jesus Christ, a honey yes, some come with Guise, and you would have better not die. The shady up upon a yet, dear Maya, see a component as he had the war, Emmanuel, me and found war. Yes, we are some power some. Then so that didn't go for some men can't show no good to on your force. What da on your bid da? A person will be an hour done if you walk home. If a civil be a one and cow come go to get him. They catch you ready and go ponce. Sorry, you know, I'm sorry. I'm sorry. I'm sorry. I'm sorry. I'm sorry. I'm sorry. I'm sorry. I'm sorry. I'm sorry. I'm sorry. I'm sorry. I'm sorry. I'm sorry. I'm sorry. I'm sorry. I'm sorry. I'm sorry. I'm sorry. I'm sorry. I'm sorry. I'm sorry. I'm sorry. I'm sorry. I'm sorry. I'm sorry. I'm sorry. I'm sorry. I'm sorry. I'm sorry. I'm sorry. I'm sorry. I'm sorry. I'm sorry. I'm sorry. I'm sorry. I'm sorry. I'm sorry. I'm sorry. I'm sorry. I'm sorry. I'm sorry. I'm sorry. I'm sorry. I'm sorry. I'm sorry. I'm sorry. I'm sorry. I'm sorry. I'm sorry. I'm sorry. I'm sorry. I'm sorry. I'm sorry. I'm sor

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1: More radio, need TV, need so on Empire. Empire, we your bo oh Facebook, YouTube, need TikTok. But more than so, be a SN Makuma 30 times. Mammy, now I like your page. We be
0: the page.
1: Empire, you want me boy, Abra, Oba, Priya, Camp, Wami, Abom, Pire, Necrana, far phone. Now our phone, Susan, and Pacho. 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
1: Amen.
0: Onyan kopon. 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
1: Amen.
0: Etrese. 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

0: Holy TV, Angel FM, Pure FM, Northern Gold, and I'm facing Millennium TV. Baby, I will be on Pacho. Obia and Nebra Kumasi appeared. Kumasi appeared with tech. Pacho Bra, you had 3 hours to pay. A atmosphere of miracle. You call it the miracle of God.
1: Just a demo.
0: We say a miracle, no. You can't treat it, say, in century.
2: Obama,
0: Obama, Obama, Obama, Obama,

Oh, God, yes, yes, yes, yes, yes, yes, yes, yes, yes, yes, yes, yes, yes, yes, yes, yes, yes, yes, yes, yes, yes, yes, yes, yes, yes, yes, yes, yes, yes, yes, yes, yes, yes, yes, yes, yes, yes, yes, yes, yes, yes, yes, yes, yes, yes, yes, yes, yes, yes, yes, yes, yes, yes, yes, yes, yes, yes, yes, yes, yes, yes, yes, yes, yes, yes, yes, yes, yes, yes, yes, yes, yes, yes, yes, yes, yes, yes, yes, yes, yes, yes, yes, yes, yes, yes, yes, yes, yes, yes, yes, yes, yes, yes, yes, yes, yes, yes, yes, yes, yes, yes, yes, yes, yes, yes, yes, yes, yes, yes, yes, yes, yes, yes, yes, yes, yes, yes, yes, yes, yes, yes, yes, yes, yes,

0: Masai will be see ya.
1: Okay.
0: Se in swimuna. Na suddenly in sona at in sono and yatia.
1: Okay.
0: Ne we pee. 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
1: Amen.
0: Nipe diara na ayatri fia will see soon.
1: Oh, Jesus.
0: Minyan copon be kasaman.
1: Amen.
0: Your car se munyan to quaramami.
1: Ah, Jesus.
0: No, no, be consan to quaramawana. A radinian copon ma coma pecuta war.
1: Okay.
0: A radinian copon be no more change war.
1: Jesus.
0: The nipe y nancia say no. In Kofo Babe Sassie, Akasam Pelda, the Naye,
1: the
0: Insra, the Tower Bravo, and we used to Christo Demon, Umbre Biowa Sassi, the Insobere Munaye, our Sebrem, and the Insobian Air Talk, and in Feuda De, a Sumbian Catalso, your Cassa Nyehine, and Radaman Nyehine.

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Your bompay is celebrating and coupon say, Lord, let healing virtue, let

0: Baby, I will be our empire here, boy.
1: My God.
0: Papa. May the Jesus Christ redeem us, Lord.
1: Jesus.
0: And so we are maturing in Radinian Copon Fantoso.
1: Amen.
0: Radia Sam say, young fine, sir, I want your mom pay you for
2: move. Jesus.
1: My God.
0: Well, born for toy idea, dear man,
2: walk.
0: Why are they at the water to them?
2: Jesus.
0: What would change that door?
2: Jesus.
0: Miss Ray, yes, Sumuja say.
2: Yes, Lord.
0: Radi Yesu moja mpeja wo.
2: Amen.
0: Non pebi ansasi nyankwa.
2: Oh yes, the demo.
0: Ewo Yesu Christo dimo.
2: Jesus.
0: Yoda won sorry.
2: Amen.
0: Yoda won sorry.
2: Amen.
0: Yesu dimo.

0: ya be kuma abo a anti won woman bi na de wa man bi a de be na adwen na wo de tu ne timo fan kremo fon
1: yes
2: it's more dimple
0: let me be o so aduko man na o se so for ka che ne se enkremo fo emusu
1: musu nam
0: so send pa no, na wo no kra memfa mfa ho
1: eh o study the mindset
0: so send pa moti
1: man na o beji
0: moti moti ha moti wa muni mu amuni mo
1: yeah.
0: Say, be a yin come through here, eh, Alaji, menamu, memorial. What's that? On one, what's that?
1: Eager, so I saw
2: Makudi Jacham.
0: Makudi Jacham, and Piano now. So, and this, yet, yeah, Sanko for Nano,
1: you will
0: let me to mow me.
1: And ye, or more, who names all the manna or Bahako too.
0: Oh, Debbie.
1: Okay.
0: Tina Hono Kakraba Kano,
1: okay.
3: Imam, with you,
1: Imam, yeah, that.
3: Okay, we say.
0: Indeed, in the piano, Eltoa. Now you come near your Juma. Yeah, I said, one also to baby, and I said, baby, between anymore.
1: No,
0: Chafina, what piano that set, but on
1: what do
0: you have? Say, I am now, sorry, I did. If you know, you will know a samba. And then, for no sooner, I'm not mess, and a moment in Tiamono.
1: I am for Omohu. But I am for
0: Informo. And I may last me me call and me let me papa be say I don't know oh yeah I born hold mano and I what balance in Namibia to nechi and I miss me jine nechi I miss me far namano the far namano I say miss me the cool feel come out me the quarter ho me ban papa back off I say oh I do yeah we say we any idea oh papa namano I say Mister Okofa Breno and I'm Okofa namano but ne Okoha, Sanamo, Bimtukunam, okay, Sanamo, and ye. And ye cassa, yes, young rebuke you in Clano. So, Ebushan in our set, Sadano dear. Ye so be a half phenomenal to a collab banamanoa, Manu, need to be an idiot.
1: Debbie, and
0: we best have a beer, dear fit. Almost your job, almost one yammy bedding. Ever two on more uncle. It is Sadano dear, Namano Yan Yan Mount Clano Yan Day. One more.
1: Yeah,
0: so I'm already nominated. And the Yaksu you are. According to me, me last year told my wife, I said, you understand, baby, I'm so the Momory, you're very acquisitive. So, and the year we know, Sadano, a big cry to me, and the Yaswaja cry, and
1: not even Clanny be to Tom,
0: Yaswaja of you. So, and the year we are nominal, so now it be Yachibiso, Eddie, see near the young crank, you also to me, Jay, men, Ben Richie, I say, you can still, I say, and to Huna, you know, still, I say, yeah, I feel one you.
1: Yes.
0: And I told you, a whole business will be people so
1: be
0: fum. Mumu. Now I feel now, but you say, I'm copying no more, and I'm adding.
1: Ewo.
0: And you see, yeah, we be a young man clanery.
2: Clanery,
0: yeah, more money. So, ha, young man clanery, yeah, Henry. So, I'm plaffer, and I'm a year eat the dice now for Munya won them.
1: No more,
0: and almost all, I'm with you, Musuya. No,
1: okay.
0: I know, could you know, got to.
1: And one,
0: your mom was in Philly, and the Senate, Bama, almost all who say, you eat you feel.
1: And if you've no room,
0: me,
1: you didn't
0: mean it. I fit. And you need the Bianu Kumun and Jay,
1: Debbie.
0: And the Bianu Kumjay.
1: No.
0: So, until your mom and Philly,
1: yes,
0: and I'm cussing, and I'm not channel any percentage be our says percentage saying a quab one thing. Be our say a co. You see it to me, your ma. Wong awini bi.
1: Yes.
0: Sure. Yeah, mom will be. Now I'm also know mote a year mantemu be wa wadamfu.
1: Yes.
0: We are chadi ene de echo. Na abushuyan so no.
1: Na ima mokum nentri ma kum jain. 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
1: So as the aura around a giant, maybe imams, the way is come
0: once a month. Come, Shani, cook, Munimpia, and Kebe finds an impian, the Yanshi, and Kafi could be what would be a for so be a person.
2: Okay.
0: And no more giant, Okumi.
2: Okay.
0: And one, Cassabia,
1: Chinchina,
0: Chinchina, Chai, or Giant,
1: Timikuma Ponchi,
0: Nenti, Oko, or Giant, and less 17 million. Now, bro, we a year 100, 10,000, between them, she.
2: Yes.
0: Ah. Now,
1: Nempiasa
0: Bako. Emro Dino.
2: Yes, Bibri.
0: Obiana, what now said Dania, Mayam Chat, name Biansu, and them from Mamfaho.
2: Now,
0: Bosana,
2: Ajojo,
0: Ajojo.
2: Yes, yes, yes. Imam Yadassi.
0: And the Yaman Clan in Philly.
1: Now, Crow, why a veterinary doctor, idea? Yam Fam Faho. Quite best on your first Kum Abois. And I'm saying I'll be come up one a bed and when who say boy we die or yare. No. And who mu fama ye bismillah.
0: I'm say piati pa.
3: Alhamdulillah. Yango for any ni my. So a kwa me vasu ehu aboa no. 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
2: And name, ma'am,
3: say, Imam Prasati was to say abuano or yare,
2: deform
3: or yare, abo deform me. So who's a boy are ujina ho wafom
2: yes
3: any friend say why keketik kekezia anase
2: samba nwenya
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2: islam
3: this no tin invest say yes sharp na e ko straight ube to me an ka once ke ye unti me at least ba ku me de say sa ni nyina atete very
0: see.
3: Very good neck atete
2: e ko na ba ke no anu na atete na sika na say sharp
3: pa
2: wow
3: ene bio commission ni chire se hadith na se the spinal cord no as I say intact so ku abo ya na
2: nke se na wo ni ko ni chi no
3: ayi bibi wo mu ahoma bi fite bi esa musa ese eye intact in veterinary so na say intact
2: because
3: u chat say bi ase kan cross me twa bonity amati in veterinary is not
2: okay
3: ese u cha ema
2: eye intact no
3: halal method
2: say eye intact no den na be ye
3: very good say second na no enam a na say u cha no ba ku mienu a e ko be sika say no so enko bi
2: okay
3: sikaseno so
2: enku biem
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2: Okay.
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2: Muja,
3: I said, Nam na still muja das womb. 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And in Vassinari, you know, you come by a mob one and piggy, and sana.
2: Won't you train ye or seven to train a much train a danger
3: on Naho or Dawa on Joe on Homie? And sana was what a ninja son of Rasul Etre, say, Incumwa, oh, Ninian when nice or more piggy, some one a preco beggy na. 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I go for your name.
2: Ami. 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
0: The people, so bad the whole Bokamo couldn't party. The taxes be on the jubilation.
3: Go for my Imam Busa, said Nanchino, a choir of a faso, Yana Ghana, ha, especially the way you see Eddie and what to form. 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
3: last year me demonstrate here e wo
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3: very good now what say ni tino wahasa onsa ehye
2: ehininum
3: very good entino
2: obi chain akobia
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2: oh strategy
0: ni sha no dey ti injection we no
2: yeah
0: the idea was enka
2: yeah
0: was for this and that's when I'm on for this, you know, this, you know.
2: I think you're young videos from Islamic group online.
0: For this, in the national
2: Yes.
0: And then that in kind. And then Namia said for this in the one said.
2: Yeah.
0: Also
2: so
3: no. Sabone aggressive. No more than 2 for more. Mama no relax.
2: Na munyim wani kakra.
3: I want and calm me down. On say ne hu me no epante na na nya sa mre na na yetu ni ni na mun relax ya.
0: Papacho imam. Say say senior can say na sana eja ma no eda ha ompre.
3: What's the challenge? No, I do.
2: It is only come on a joa.
3: He come on a joa. A best had you more.
0: Lord,
3: nah, inshallah.
2: Yeah, that's a cramo. Sanchi, you ever talk or swai, senior, and more kumuno, even your experience, inshallah. Imam Abdul Rashid, Memra Honum, Yanche Edida, and Kuane da Cramuni. In Kramophobia, especially or more from occasional Muslims, you tell who say, Omo ba, eat grounds, more be eat. As Kramoni, I was out trying eat the dansana, why a salah, daily prayers, and now, unya salah, na, eat the dan, draw a bit more, kwa ye, na, udi afifemu, American Muslim.
4: Bismillahirrahmanirrahim. Eid. Senior Okan, your Crawford, be on my
2: occasional Muslim,
4: sir.
2: Juman,
4: I fit, Anna. You saw me and Cram for
2: now.
4: I think we are and a cramodin than a soddy by Moko Masjid, Quesa La Munchia. 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
4: and yet, say, yes, she Islam a juma dina near any decan and a toswa. 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Or we bet my decide, say, Uncle Edi.
2: Okay,
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6: 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kwa ne ka sa
7: an so corruption obe dem
6: aha empuya
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7: no krono
6: Yes, so.
2: Yeah. You religion crave through Honoma.
6: Yeah.
2: Obey
6: Chrono de Papa. Enyade Papa. She said, oh, I walk quite before so I be first now with the idea and no boss and trance. Now and then can't maybe Sikana wouldn't can and discuss and so
2: catch
6: it. So two mudia mawa. No two mudia mawa. So one two mawa. So we have paid my offer. We paid my offer. And first I bet tantan we infant she would tell me say, the way you hear my
2: phone.
6: I crown for be. Na ko pawo simje nkan ni na
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0: 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What's wrong with your bear? And Johanna, I say, a bobe 110, and me room, me room, pack a crabby. Mention could to Banassi.
2: Nansano,
0: Mano, and she said, Babon Pire, now, Yadi, you put my baby, no mistake, no bomber.
2: Wow.
0: And you buy Edis sooner, I day, a danny. Must let him bear bomber. I bet I hear Babe Salano. Yes, I knew ye not Hutuana, you know. Nan, no sooner
2: I am
0: the Palace of the Pimin to Abiana and Salmono and the ABI and Pesce BT. Anna and Somno Crown, I say, you will move as a yen shed in him a dear in Yaya pa and a botaya pa, I a dear Diano. The Commission in Kuan country, a man of Mobu among Sanders and Common in any day, Emra. Essentially, Shana, I don't know who in our so almost any day, Emra. 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
6: Maybe be a young papa to tell me, Papa. 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Who do eat ye? Stand up, come and say, if you can't say, quine, and answer quine, and I made the first year with us. I'm
0: question. Toda, engineer, I want to mean answer culture.
2: A culture,
0: because I did be a man for ya, na aye, maybe you are not in reality, no, but a sumo more, and not enter that end of the enter.
2: No.
0: So, engineer, and yeah, no.
2: Okay.
0: Me, Ebra, ne, will be a say, Menkai, idia, menyae. Say, idio, menyae, and tem. 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
2: 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I was say by this time, you know. 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
2: okay.
9: And you know, where the mammy and the fast name with trainer digesting a Sunday. Name on we will try to talk about my
2: because eating in tea.
9: Imagine Ayat allows Wahana who at Allah Ebra Mujadio so. Nayana Alhamdulillah, Seoche Quran, Nasa Unia Botre. Of you to be a Usuan de Biano, say what the Islam named Diano Coho. That's all you hear more. What tickle Anna see ye at Denyan Coponasi? 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
0: 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No, no.
3: Midimafo, Pokwasi Maira Akra, Midimafo, Pokwasi Maira Akra,
4: Midimafo Heba Clinic Abakra.
3: And you won't hear passengers a gumikaimi, a Hana Dudwana aircraft.
4: Hey, and this Akra and then put away the moon.
0: And yet the Muampa, the Sesadia, Educhem Atlantic International University, America Memo, about Dr. Dujan Fi Babasu, honorary degree as a professor in biology in herbal medicine. It is a idea, I am Saro, I am more.
3: Oh, Mr. Minim wife, your copa war, 1 year, 1 city, means send between 1 and 8 years canoe. Miss me connection now and shed down quay now is Sakakra. She said, well, put your mama, what you have been
4: connection in
3: the
4: way.
0: What about the crow? What about the crow? What about the crow? Stroke on Sudia, what found small? Chessa, I did you all who ended yes, you know. Yari B.I. Tatia, and what Dr. Tamdasu and the show. Diabetes, hepatitis B, prostate, hypertension, malaria. Yari B.I. Kumasi say,
5: oh, I'll go. Opposite government school.
0: And then Krahanso, Obepim, oh, Pokuyase, Mayra Kwanoso. For a doctor, 0244 774 282.
5: And 0500 727215.

0: break. It they give you them.
1: This advert is FDA approved.
2: All correct, sir.
3: I pick up woman.
2: Mary Medro delay man capsules. See, I wouldn't be idea.
3: Boy, yeah.
2: I wouldn't have been young, son. Would delay a juman so papa. Now, what say? Now, what ye need, pa?
3: Delay man capsules. I don't know. I'm not sitting in the court to my
2: day. I can see. Now, look at Mr. and the capsules, sir. And Mammy Marman Yanum Bieno. Menum Bieno Mido. Who may say?
3: Who said what he feel? I have said, meet pa.
2: And then I will question what would delay,
3: sir.
2: Look at Mr. and the capsules. Me so if it's a chrome, we are being Mura. So what be delay crano? Miss Rome.
3: Bema now, baby, I will be won't pay. And now, what about you? I will hope a piano. For Look at Mr. Esiano. The area bit is gonorrhea, white, syphilis, and the cacao will be a one intimate duck. And to my Look at Mr. and the capsules. And then you through. I will have a pharmacist in the room. Good one for 0242-133-577.
1: And now, 0248-619-999.
2: Look at Mr. and the capsules.
3: And what's that here?
2: In kind.
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0: Amasa, Emra, and Jono, do watch the water. 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Ah, Brady, another man, you must
1: say. No, no, I am.
0: Emra, yesterday, do watch the water. Oh, Jono, toy, and
1: Jono, toy, me.
0: Not a dear, dear.
1: I,
0: water, day.
1: Water,
0: I, day.
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0: and young rain ah what I ensure rain so ensure sani na pe jai jadoke kaka no the free through by no I adun
1: eh
0: ensure na ka jam say and we rain ah you learn you have to learn you is a graduate you have to learn
1: huh
0: do you is a graduate oh you not be graduate person for you.
1: Okay, anyway, I'm a party. We have about states in the dinners in the Akan. I'm a party.
2: On one year party.
1: Or a party.
2: Which was invited. Which was invited. When invited, I went to Mima.
1: Strictly by invitation.
2: Yeah, yeah, it was invited.
1: Okay. Okay.
2: Sanya Kano.

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1: I'm going to take you Zumba.
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0: 107.
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1: Aye.
0: What to pray no one check a cacao tone if you are to take it
1: and ask.
0: Who to take it, man? It's all in good holidays.
1: Aye.
0: For you.
1: Yes.
0: Your job.
1: Yes.
0: Which we top plane take it more back. Aye. With your job.
1: Yes.
0: Master, you are a corrupt. I'm telling to you, at your job. Which we top plane take it more back. What are we talking about? Now pay yourself now, Jen. Maybe now pay yourself. Hey, who do you want to take it? Yeah, to take it more back. I want to take it more back. I'm not business class.
1: Maybe my business, I'm talking about economy.
0: Answer. You are so a lot. I'm telling to you so. FM 95.7. You know what you are doing, man? Hey, what you call to any future take holidays.
1: Yes.
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